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DJ is spinning, I said my mind. 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

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Can I count it off? 1, 2, 3.